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Cause I'm sipping, yeah, that so. Yeah, stepping stone. Oh, they acting up, get your weapons wrong. They

party at the restaurant, party at the club, party in the day, party at my house, party on the way to the party at the park, party in the bush, party under the bridge, party at the restaurant, party at the club, party in the day, party at my house, party on the park, party in the bush, party under the bridge, party at the restaurant, party at the club, party in the day, party at my house, party on the way to the

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1: 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Always for the UK.
2: And we kept it UK. And we kept it UK. And we kept it UK. And we kept it UK. And we kept it UK. And we kept it UK.
3: Keeping it going the same way.
4: We're all under one roof raving, laughing and joking, you know what I mean?

0: we lack. You know, like, we're doing what we lack. You know, like, we're doing what we lack. You know, like, we're doing what we lack. You know, like, we're doing what we lack. You know, like, we're doing what we lack. You know, like,
1: I just kind of roll with the DJs, do you know what I mean?
2: Hyper vibes. Everyone's in the middle, everyone's dancing, everyone's happy.
3: We got the dance with a new style.
4: It's not going away. It's there to stay.

experimenting with new ideas and techniques, reconstructing, developing, modernizing.